0: Here's a ball for baby. Big and soft and round. Here is baby's hammer. Oh, how he can pound. Here is baby's music. Clapping, clapping so. Here are baby's soldiers. Standing in a row. Here's the baby's trumpet. Toot, toot, toot, toot, toot. Here's the way that baby plays at peekaboo. Here's a big umbrella. Keep the baby dry. Here's the baby's cradle. Rock a baby by.
1: Open them, shut them, give a little clap. Open them, shut them, open them, shut them, put them in your lap. 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Open up your little mouth, but do not put them in. Open them, shut them, open them, shut them, give a little clap. Open them, shut them, open them, shut them, put them in your lap. 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Cover up your little

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Never tip your hat to stop and talk a while. Never run, walk away, say goodnight and not good day. Clear the aisle and never smile at Mr. Crocodile. You may well be very well bred, lots of etiquette in your head, but there's always some special case, time or place to forget etiquette. For instance, never smile at a crocodile. No, you can't get friendly with the crocodile. 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He's imagining how well you

0: 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I didn't think there's dragons on farms.
1: Old MacDonald had a farm, E-I-E-I-O.
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